0: 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Amen.
1: Dalo falava, o le siu fufonga le neyo Samoa, le Radio Samoa.
2: In this update, Labor's leader says the government's delay on council amalgamations isn't just frustrating, it's harmful. Cabinet will now assess amalgamation proposals after the election, despite requiring speedy submissions from councils. Local Government Minister Simon Watt says the plans need more assessment, and none had unanimous support across a region. But Chris Hipkin says the longer it's dragged out, the more communities will hurt.
3: They're actually doing damage to local economies because while councils have this hanging over them, they're not investing in the future of their communities.
2: Retailers still worry about citizens' arrest powers despite new guidelines. Sweeping Crimes Act reforms passed last month let anyone detain a person committing an offence with a focus on retail crime. The security associations released new guidelines recommending early police involvement and only trained security staff carry out arrests. Retail NZ CEO Carolyn Young says they don't want the public to expect workers to use these powers.
4: We don't want to put retailers in harm's way. It's not part of their everyday training. Police are trained to deal with these situations.
2: A two birds, one stone policy from Labor, with a promise of more construction jobs and a social housing boom. The party is promising Kāinga Ora $2.9 billion to build state houses, aiming to deliver at least 6,000 more places over 4 years. Jobs spokesperson Jenny Anderson says social homes and hospital repairs will be a key way to get Kiwis back in work alongside school maintenance.
5: Our young people, more than ever before, need to see a future for themselves here in New Zealand.
2: The Ministry of Education says it's determining whether more action is needed, with concerns a leaked video of a staffer telling people to dodge the OIA may not be a one-off. The Ombudsman's asked for a meeting with the Chief Executive. CEO Ellen McGregor-Reed says she expects staff to maintain clear and accurate records. That's news. In sport, Red Bull driver Isaac Adja's wrist is ready to drive in Formula One's Azerbaijan Grand Prix this weekend. The 21-year-old remains eighth in the driver's standings despite the injury. Liam Lawson will return to racing bulls after deputising in the Netherlands, Italy and Spain. Adja has offered this verdict on his rehab.
6: A test on the sim went well. A similar environment than the cockpit. It's actually, if anything, nearly identical. The adrenaline on track and everything, I think I should be okay.
2: An Antipodean geographic gamble by international captain Jeff Ogilvie for the opening four balls at golf's President's Cup in Chicago. Ryan Fox and Adam Scott will play together against Americans Colin Morikawa and Wyndham Clark. That's sport.
7: Hey, hey! Dalova Samoa, Waulene Yokas Mutialu, our Suya Nila Wanekio. I ever my in a full Lima Iva Kolu, Amo, Radio Samoa, Vivela
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0: this update. Porirua's mayor says she's fuming at the government temporarily shelving its council reform plans. Councils across the country last month submitted amalgamation proposals, meeting a strict and speedy deadline. Cabinet's now saying it won't decide on Head Start proposals until next year, after more analysis and development. Anita Baker says the government told councils to be brave and then lost its nerve when they did.
1: We've done reports after reports. We've wasted ratepayers' money on all these things that we've done to be saying, oh, no, it's not good enough. Go back to the table and talk again. Like, seriously, we don't need more talk.
0: Former Fonterra Chief Executive Miles Hurrell's final pay packet's been revealed in today's annual report. Hurrell, who gave 6 months' notice on March 16, has received a total $8.16 million for the year to July. That includes incentives worth $5.98 million. He stands to continue to get incentives called alignment rights, issued in four tranches and payable to 2032. Fonterra's confirmed the total cash return to shareholders across the year totals $19.6 billion. Farmers are receiving a farmgate milk price payout of $9.69. A reminder for women taking hormone therapy in a pill to be wary of some risks. A Danish study looking at over a million women in their 50s and 60s found links to heart attacks and strokes from taking high doses of estrogen HRT pills for more than a year. For every 1 in 1,000 taking pills for a year, an additional person had a blood clot. Auckland University Associate Professor Dr. Michelle Wise says the study showed it's safer to use HRT in other ways.
2: Taking it as a gel or a patch, those were not associated with blood clot or stroke or heart attack, and I think that's really reassuring.
0: That's news. In sport, having dispatched the Warriors from the NRL playoffs, the Knights have returned their attention to denying top seed Penrith a spot in the grand final. Skipper Kalyn Ponga says he's enjoying the responsibility of turning around the fortunes of last year's wooden spooners.
3: I understand the responsibility I have as the captain of this club and someone that's been here for so long, but it's not one that I shy away from. I actually enjoy it.
0: Red Bull driver Isaac Adjar is relishing a return to the pressure of top competition as he returns to Formula One in Azerbaijan this weekend. The 21-year-old Frenchman returns after missing the last three races with a wrist injury, Liam Lawson moving into the top seat. That is sport. I'm Raylene Ramsey.

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0: Afael of our swoon warner, the loose hoof out of Sanger, and Yen Yawang of that. Failonga, Polipotomasani, Mighty Fia or Oito my fake coffee. Failoi Matanga Tama Famaltinoi, where air sounding, Bosan and Wena, Ilifel coffee. This Italian a loin the matter of a single food service and barista skills course, Yasitema. As a Volu Lima by Yasole Omi Mafayetang of a Ileas at Tony. And the Au my loy, the MSL training, Ile O Barcelau, Lua Lua Fa Fa Tolvalu. O Barcelau, Lua Lua Fa Fa Tolvalu, Beta Maia ne Ile MSL training.co.nz.
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3: 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pisia we don't know a picky fan a while. Yeah, lock a valley, little dab valley. Yeah, pile of machine out like a

0: In this update, Labor leader Chris Hipkins says the timeframe for council amalgamations was unreasonable, so he's not surprised the government's delayed it. Councils were given a strict three-month deadline to submit merger proposals by last month. The government's now said it won't make decisions until next year, as no views were unanimous across regions and all the plans need work. Hipkins says the timing was too tight.
1: They've upset councils and communities all up and down the country. They don't really know what they're going to do. They know that if they try and force this through, they're just going to annoy everybody.
0: And Labor says new social housing bills and upgrades to schools and hospitals will get more people working. It's made a campaign promise to put $2.9 billion into state houses, alongside $450 million for school upgrades and $200 million for hospital repairs. Fonterra's boss believes the dairy co-op remains in a strong position following the sell-off of its consumer brands. It's confirmed a 23.6% rise in annual underlying operating profit. The final farmgate milk price payout for farmers is $9.69, down from last year's record high of $10.16. Chief Executive Richard Allen says they've shipped more milk than ever, despite shipping disruptions and severe weather.
2: These results demonstrated the strength and importance of our cooperative. The momentum of our co-op post-divestment is clear in these results.
0: Donald Trump's welcoming Xi Jinping stateside as the US-China trade truce extends into next year. The two presidents are meeting face-to-face for a second time this year. Minimal gains from their Beijing summit in May, but White House Treasury Secretary Scott Bessent's already revealed some progress, with an agreement easing tariffs now expiring in January instead of November. He told Fox News the two sides are looking at whether something more substantive is possible. That's news. In sport, a geographic golfing gamble by international captain Jeff Ogilvie for tomorrow morning's opening President's Cup four balls on the Medina course near Chicago. Ryan Fox is joined by fellow Antipodean Adam Scott in a fourth match pairing versus the United States' Colin Morikawa and Wyndham Clark. Ogilvie says it's a fascinating process to piece all the combinations together.
3: We make some guesses, you know, based on practice round groups. We've got some ideas about what we want to find, what we want to get matched up.
0: Christian Eriksen has left German second-tier football side Wolfsburg by mutual consent, just over 3 months after collapsing during Denmark's friendly with Ukraine. And that is sport. I'm Raylene Ramsey.

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6: Listen out, Tanto Fast, Longa Fat BC Nisi, Lenny Foy Vang, or our only that was full of fat, middle to ten, a link to line, don't we? I'll kill any days full fat, middle to ten, I'll fat, a sham, more of a to tell him mouth to make a long all the Tanto Walla Leo, all the Tessie Lima, even told Amoy Samoy, Lenny Foy Vang, or our only. Yeah, ma toy fat malo toy le pia malo malo tatu tru malo la vale fanyer fiva ya malo voile on the sai samo ya tatu si ole dai but we are time to uma e le ni fo ivang ola wot ya un sai le kiki mayala inga

0: Just think a minute. It could change everything.
1: Think a minute. Recently on TV, I watched an interview of a man named Kulinski, who's in prison for murder. He has tortured and killed more than 100 people. He was interviewed by a professional counselor who explained that Kulinski became a murderer mainly because of the kind of parents who raised him. Kulinski's father often beat him terribly for simply no reason, and his mother never showed him any love at all. After years of painful torture and abuse, Kulinski eventually had no conscience. He says that's why he did not feel anything or care at all about the 100 people he tortured and killed. Since he's never been loved or even had one friend, he says the only thing that keeps him going in life is his hate for other people. Another man named Henry Luce had a very different father than Kulinski's. Henry Luce is the man who started the very successful Time Life Company, which published both Time and Life magazines. Many people think that Henry Luce has probably influenced world opinion more than any other publisher in history. Luce often talked about his years as a missionary son growing up in China. When he was a young boy, he and his father went for long walks almost every evening. He said, "My father treated me as if I was an adult." He said that his close relationship with his dad was more than just between a father and son. They were close friends. You know, our children will become like the people who spend the most time with them being their friend. This is often why a teenager makes bad choices. He follows the example of other teenagers because they spend more time with him being his friend than his own parents do. You know, Jesus Christ shocked everybody when he said that God created us to be not only his children, but his close friends. Jesus said God loves us so much, he wants us to spend time with him and feel so close to him that we call him Dad. And today, if you'll ask Jesus to forgive you for living your own way, he will make you God's child and friend. Then as we learn to live Jesus' way, we who are fathers can learn to become the loving dad and friend our children need. Just think a minute.

0: Let's well off your main mail central worship center to will want to wait there for the lambin now to think a minute more oi ma we time to umalava you let vang or so we know to a family for me to on the tale only to live fan talfa on I would have to free leo swap we pong on time to tell it even for no matter like that longer in the need for you vang or if you know last so toffy last or loose full malafa Lady Vasino September Lua Felus from Malono Tars, Yola, don't know Malamanuia, Matua, ever fan of four eyeing all of Fabulvine. Lady, I won't your last toffee, Matango Felis, Sulola.
1: You're

0: in this update. Newstalk ZB understands an alternative proposal stalled the government's LNG import terminal proposal in the parliamentary term's final weeks. Political reporter Troy Matic has more.
1: Energy Minister Simeon Brown had intended to sign up a supplier this year, but two options are now on the table, including continuing the MB-led procurement process begun earlier or a Jen Taylor-led proposal. Government sources say the second option could include LNG, alternative thermal backup, or a mix of the two. Cabinet agreed not to make a decision this term.
0: Fonterra's revealed how much its former boss received in his final year in the job. Their latest annual report shows shareholders were returned $19.6 billion in the year to July. It also detailed Miles Hurrell's final $8.16 million annual pay. Fonterra Chair Peter McBride says he'll also get performance incentives until 2032.
2: That's not normal. Most vesting rights would be, say, 3 years. But this is agriculture and this is a cooperative. It's about a long-term outcome. I'm pleased for Miles. He's earned it.
0: Women taking estrogen hormone replacement in pill form are being reminded to do a health check. A new Danish study surveying more than a million health records found the risk of blood clots increases after a year on the medication. It escalates to increased stroke and heart attack risk when taking a higher dose for longer. This doesn't apply to patches or gels. Auckland University Associate Professor Dr. Michelle Wise says heart attacks and strokes are common killers for women who should look for symptoms regularly.
3: We want people to try to lessen those risks if they have anything that can be modified.
0: That's news. In sport, internationals captain Jeff Ogilvie concedes it's a suck-it-and-see approach to leading his team against the US in the President's Cup, starting overnight at Medina in Chicago. One of the intriguing parts of the tournament is the two captains announced their pairings in alternating fashion in front of the media, allowing a moment to potentially tweak plans and respond to different combinations. Ogilvie says as a first-time captain, he's learning.
4: These things unfold quite quickly, that you just want to make sure you don't break one of your rules that you've set before you come in this room, you know.
0: And the Warriors have signed former Bulldogs halfback Bailey Biondi-Odo on a development contract for next year's NRL season. That is sport. I'm Raylene Ramsey.

0: in this update. Local Government NZ says it hopes the next elected government sits down properly with councils to plan amalgamations. Councils submitted merger proposals for the government Head Start program last month under orders to put them together in just 3 months. Local Government Minister Simon Watts has now put off decisions to next year. LGNZ President Rahet Stolt says councils hope the work they've already done can still be used.
1: Maybe they can legislate properly so that there's a process and a time frame that gives certainty going forward.
0: Newstalk ZB understands our electricity gentailers have proposed their own procurement process for an LNG import terminal, stalling a government decision. Cabinet's agreed not to sign a supplier deal this term, despite intending to this year. Here's political reporter Troy Mattich.
2: Government sources say there are now two potential pathways. The first is continuing the MBIE-led procurement process started in February. The second is letting the gentailers handle it, with options possibly including LNG, an alternative thermal backup, or a mix of the two.
0: Labor's leader is confident he'll find the money to meet his election promise of fixing up schools and hospitals. The party's pledged $400 million to improving school buildings and grounds within 2 years. It would put $200 million into clearing a repair backlog for hospitals and clinics. Chris Hipkins says the party's yet to release its fiscal plan, but a pot of money already exists.
3: This comes out of the government's capital allowance. The current budget has a capital allowance of about $3.5 billion a year, so that's adding up to about $14 billion over the next 4 years. This commits about a quarter of that.
0: That's news. In sport, the All Blacks and British and Irish Lions could play across the ditch as part of their 2029 series set for New Zealand. The Australian newspaper reports the 100,000 capacity Melbourne Cricket Ground is being floated as a possible venue to host a test match during the series. The Lions are also considering playing France and Italy on their way to New Zealand. Details still being hammered out. Ex-Bulldogs halfback Bailey Biondi Odo has joined the Warriors on a development contract for the 2027 NRL season. He's most recently been playing with Townsville in the Queensland Cup and played the last of his 17 games in the NRL in 2022. That is sport. I'm Raylene Ramsey.

Life jacket laws are changing across New Zealand. From the 9th of October, the law will require all people on recreational watercraft 6 metres or less to wear a life jacket. Learn more at maritimenz.govt.nz/lifejacket-change.

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the old angel, old time to tell him he's Sam Moore. I feel they've got a funny yell out. Only

Boys, make sure you're kind to each other. Enjoy your day. And if you have any problems, don't hesitate to talk to me. And no more Aikai Lapo, okay? Okay?

0: In this update, Local Government NZ says it told the government the three-month timeframe for councils to submit merger proposals was far too short. The government's now saying it'll hold off on decisions until next year, with all plans needing work and no unanimous views for regions. LGNZ President Rehet Stoltz says this is really frustrating.
1: We moved heaven and earth, every single council, in what is a very unrealistic timeframe.
0: Fonterra has revealed how much its former boss received in his final year in the job. The dairy co-op's latest annual report shows shareholders were returned $19.6 billion in the year to July, including proceeds from selling its consumer brands. It also detailed Miles Hurrell's final $8.16 million of annual pay. Fonterra chair Peter McBride says he'll also get performance incentives until 2032.
2: That's not normal. Most vesting rights would be, say, 3 years. But this is agriculture and this is a cooperative. It's about a long-term outcome. I'm pleased for Miles. He's earned it.
0: A judge has ordered the White House to immediately reinstate press access for three news organizations barred by the US president. CNN, Politico, and MS Now launched legal action against Donald Trump's administration. A federal court's issued a temporary restraining order, meaning the ban can't be enforced for 14 days. Women taking estrogen hormone replacement in pill form are being reminded to do a health check. A Danish study looking at more than a million health records found the risk of blood clots increases after a year on the medication. It doesn't apply to patches or gels. Auckland University Associate Professor Dr. Michelle Wise says heart attacks and strokes are common killers for women who should be vigilant.
3: We want people to try to lessen those risks if they have anything that can be modified.
0: That's news. In sport, New Zealand rugby is rejecting reports that the All Blacks and British and Irish Lions could play a test across the ditch as part of their 2029 series here. The Australian newspaper reports the 100,000 capacity Melbourne Cricket Ground is being floated as a possible venue to host a test match during the series, which could be three or four tests. Coach Richard Watt believes there's no shortage of motivation for his Bay of Plenty side as NPC playoff spots come into view. They head to Nelson to face Tasman tonight in the penultimate round of the season. With both teams sitting on 22 competition points, Watt believes he's taking a well-motivated squad down to Nelson.
4: The boys are embracing it. They're loving the fact that it's plenty at stake and got the All Black boys back, and so game on, really. It's all go.
0: Kickoff is at 7:10. That's sport. I'm Stuart Willie.

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0: give aku sa au yaki oi. 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Or is it something I came up with? Or take credit for it? Oga kar kong. Ei lo na mafuanga fa mai. All of us are given different callings, and it's up to you to make a difference. To make a difference with them. That's all you leave behind when you exit. When you leave this earth.
1: Radio.

0: In this update, the local government minister denies money's been wasted. Now the government's put off its final calls on council amalgamations. Cabinet gave councils 3 months to come up with proposals or risk having decisions made for them. Many councils rushed to form plans, but Simon Watts today confirmed they won't make decisions until after the election, prompting anger from some mayors. He says that work by councils is still valuable.
1: I don't think any of that effort to date is wasted. It's all an investment to move forward. At the end of the day, the decision for them to spend money on consultants is their decision.
0: Police are trying to find Crystal Kerr Wilson, who has multiple warrants for her arrest. The 26-year-old is believed to be in the areas of counties Manukau or Waikato. Anyone with information should contact police on 105. New Zealand's had its first case of a North Korean cybersecurity threat. Our National Cybersecurity Centre's released a report warning of emerging threats. That includes a North Korean IT worker covertly obtaining remote work with a Kiwi business this year and earning our currency. Centre head Katrina Robinson says they're still not sure what motivated it.
2: They may have been part of North Korea's intelligence network. They may simply have been a person who was instructed to go out, find a job in a Western company and make money to bring back to North Korea.
0: Drinkers across the globe are continuing to reach for New Zealand wine. The value of our wine exports reached more than $2 billion, with export volume increasing to more than 306 million litres in the 12 months to June. Overall sales have increased 8% and represent the industry's second highest June year total on record. New Zealand Wine Growers Chief Executive Anishka Jelisic says in a difficult market, Kiwis are winning.
3: We are making those distinctive premium, fresher, lighter styles that the consumers want rather than the heavier, higher ABV styles that some of our competitor countries have been making.
0: That's news. In sport, New Zealand rugby boss Steve Lancaster is vowing to consider all views following today's summit in Wellington. Stakeholders met to discuss the shape of rugby, with NZR looking to enact millions in savings to avoid a projected $66 million loss over the next 5 years. Part of today's discussions was around the shape of the men's elite competitions and the future of Super Rugby and the NPC. Lancaster says the summit was about getting the ball rolling.
4: No, today was never about making decisions. Today was about bringing our stakeholders together so we could talk about some of the challenges that we're facing, some of the opportunities that we see to address those and to advance our thinking as we work through this.
0: A geographic golfing gamble by international captain Jeff Ogilvie for tomorrow morning's opening President's Cup four balls on the Medina course near Chicago. Ryan Fox is joined by fellow Antipodean Adam Scott in a fourth match pairing versus the United States' Colin Morikawa and Wyndham Clark. That's sport. I'm Stuart Willey.

Ye a fat man who ya barely a two. You know to what so fat to a tina. Tina umalavo samoy la lami ato. Man we a lava lo to wasso.

0: Talofa Samoa, was near nearly tons full to sang out to tour Dr. Chenmo Tangata Samoa. 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
2: O fia mawa sa uta avale po sa upiki apu. 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

0: In this update, the government's been accused of hypocrisy over its local government amalgamation. Councils were given a tight timeline to put forward proposals. Now, Cabinet says it won't make any decisions on plans until next year, after more analysis and development. Local Government New Zealand Regional Chair Dion Swiggs says it will only increase uncertainty at a time when councils have already been put through the ringer.
1: They keep telling us to say, stick to the basics, do the basics. We're trying to do the basics. We're getting on with the work that we need to do. And then all of these things are compounding.
0: Voters are still finding the cost of living their biggest bugbear, but concern is growing over the health system. Political reporter Ethan Griffiths has more.
2: The latest Ipsos Issues Monitor polled 1,000 voters, finding for 63% the cost of living was top of mind. Healthcare came next at 44%, rising 6 points since July. The economy was third on 34% and unemployment fourth with 21%. Issues facing Māori, population concerns and defence rated the lowest.
0: Federated Farmers says Miles Hurrell deserves to be the $8 million man. The outgoing Fonterra CEO received $8.16 million for the year to July. Hurrell will also have short and long-term incentives worth $5.98 million. Federated Farmers National Dairy Chair Carl Dean says when you turn around a cooperative like Hurrell has, you deserve to be rewarded. Meta smart glasses have hit New Zealand shelves, but is there much people can do about avoiding the dangers? Ray-Ban and Oakley models can now be bought in-store or online, able to covertly film and take photos and capture location data. The companies assure the recording light can't be turned off and say if someone covers it, the camera is disabled. Privacy expert Frith Tweedy says the most people can do is look out for that light.
3: People who are using them for good reason should be letting people know, but that's not going to protect people from bad actors who want to misuse them.
0: That's news. In sport, New Zealand rugby boss Steve Lancaster has avoided penciling in any firm checkpoints after a stakeholder summit in Wellington. The future of the Super and NPC competitions was on the agenda due to a $66 million forecast loss projected over the next 5 years. Lancaster says the meeting was effectively an ideas session.
4: There'll be a series of decisions over probably the next 12 months. We're not putting concrete timeframes on when any of those decisions will be made, but we will be working through them systematically.
0: Meanwhile, Tasman have beaten Bay of Plenty 45-26 to open round 9 of the NPC. The All Whites have returned to international football for the first time since the World Cup, drawing 2-2 with Palestine and China. That's sport. I'm Jodie Gill.
5: Or not on the radio Samoa, se furulima iwa toru a mo, e tau tuaina o e ilangungana, fitua so le vayaso.
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0: 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If I were the name for a yes.
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0: 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Radio Samoa number one New Zealand ako. 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
8: Sorry, my alol tanto report manuala wala to natul tanto pol clame areto alola tolunga ole ne for iva yasolunga wala of mabaya to face polo kalmalanga malavale on name mataya ole na maua ole am to 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Pass on the PC, I'll have flown the Leon in 8 minutes. I have Tavalin, to all the Sila. Yeah, I'm a fault. I'm a fault. I'm a fault. I'm a fault. I'm a fault. I'm a fault. I'm a fault. I'm a fault. I'm a fault. I'm a fault. I'm a fault. I'm a fault. I'm a fault. I'm a fault. I'm a fault. I'm a fault. I'm a fault. I'm a fault. I'm a fault. I'm a fault. I'm a fault. I'm a fault. I'm a fault. I'm a fault. I'm a fault. I'm a fault. I'm a fault. I'm a fault. I'm a fault. I'm a fault. I'm a fault. I'm a fault. I'm a fault. I'm a fault. I'm a fault. I'm a fault. I'm a fault. I'm a fault. I'm a fault. I'm a fault. I'm a fault. I'm a fault. I'm a fault. I'm a fault. I'm a fault. I'm a fault. I'm a fault. I'm a fault. I'm a fault. I'm a fault. I'm a fault. I'm a fault. I'm a fault. I'm a fault. I

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6: Hey, hey! Oh.

0: In this update, it fears the government has only increased uncertainty for councils with delays to amalgamation plans. The government won't evaluate councils' proposals until next year, despite giving them a tight timeline to put the plans forward. Local Government New Zealand Regional Chair Dion Swiggs says pushing back the date is disappointing because a lot of time and money has been put into the plans. He says there's just one silver lining.
1: It means that we've now got some time to possibly get some better outcomes. How do we deliver those regional functions to New Zealand around our economy, our communities and our environment?
0: Voters are still finding the cost of living their biggest bugbear, but concern is growing over the health system. The latest Ipsos Issues Monitor polled 1,000 voters, finding that for 63% the cost of living is top of mind. Healthcare is next at 44%, rising 6 points since July. An open AI agent has gone rogue, hacking an Australian government website and accessing private data. Experts say it's the first known case of its kind, where the agent accessed both public and non-public files of the country's Medicare database in June. Australian Prime Minister Anthony Albanese is concerned over how long it took the company to notify the country of the breach. OpenAI Chief Global Affairs Officer Chris Lahan told CNN they informed Australia of the breach several weeks ago.
2: We do leave it up to the impacted entities to decide whether they want to make this public or not. And we do seek to work with them to be able to identify any exploitations, any vulnerabilities.
0: Fresh worries about the dangers of Meta smart glasses now available in New Zealand. Ray-Ban and Oakley models hit local stores yesterday, able to covertly film and take photos and capture location data. The companies say they'll keep strengthening protections as the glasses become even more capable. But privacy expert Frith Tweedy says someone wearing those glasses can easily see what people are typing on phones or laptops and even obtain PIN numbers. That's news. In sport, the All Whites have returned to football for the first time since the World Cup, drawing 2-2 with Palestine and China. Ben Wayne scored in the 5th minute and Jesse Randall did the same in the 35th. Their opponents equalised in the 27th and 39th minutes. Mercedes' George Russell has topped the times for both Formula One practice sessions in Azerbaijan as he battles teammate Kimi Antonelli for this year's world title. Antonelli broke down with a loss of hydraulic pressure, technically described as gremlins in his machine, but heads into Saturday's 15th round on the Baku street circuit with an 81-point lead over Russell in the standings. Liam Lawson has avoided a high-speed crash when Lewis Hamilton slowed to recharge his battery down the back straight. That's sport. I'm Jodie Gill.
3: Ua nā ole Radio Samoa, se furulima iwa toru a mō, e tau tuaina oe ilangungana, fitu aso le vai aso.
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Yeah, na Kakupa Anga Manam Tata Fatasi. If we tie up for Majola, not Lato, if I tell for my new one Tato, Facebook, money, YouTube, or someone to follow, we know Lato Swaffa. Yeah, out to Telo Tato, if I for my new one Tassi, maybe to a more male, far more Tassi, or not just Matassi, Samo. Yeah, Kakoliki, my last oil, my community. Yeah, fat phone on it. Yeah, I pay on the technology of our line and every time in Facebook, my YouTube. Yeah, Leon Faye on OTT Loatu, Vavayat, Elefat out of a mile at no. Yo to see the seal of my 42 to our readers, I'm up on a yang. Elias, someone else, some battle after telling about a daytime out. Talonga Fanga solo, all the we can't. I'll tell all Talonga, my Naya, I'll buy onto my time. Talonga Black Ferns and New Zealand. Yeah, Mali Champing, even normal Tassia Longil, buying onto my title like Piola Awangalani. 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They're lapping if I own my yasso. NPC of Angasolo, Tam Safa Malole, Tono, New Zealand, Monsieur Fiola to know. Ya Olewa, Matanapo, a Tanoyan Fahan, one a pole. Ya Bontaro, a testman, my Bay of Plenty, or a Ungal Tanong on a pole. Manamano Tasman, Fast from Lima, Bay of Plenty, and was from Maleono. Nane, il full of terrific po and Aneta Aloy, Okilani, Maman were two. Tayao, Lima, Jerry Luana, Woody Town, Northland, McCounties, Manuko. 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Full of terrific po, Tayao, Karonga, Mangaya, Lea, or the weekend, North Harbor, Ma Otago. Pay out J Law, so if Shoki Kilo could let up on pay out Kilo, Auyelepico Lunga, Hawks Bay Lantasi, Northland Lua, or Takuma of Fapa, Tolman Fale La Pingi, yeah, Auya or Takuma, North Fapa, yeah, Ile 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Yes. 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Tonal lot of ton for fang and wenga lung on Facebook, Mari YouTube or the Samo. But I want to see him in the Toro and more, Male Famo Tassi, Ono Tassi, the Samo.

0: ta lofa lava o le siu fofonga le nei o Samoa le Radio Samoa.
1: Just think a minute. It could change everything.
2: Think a minute. Not long ago, an amazing woman was nominated for the Nobel Peace Prize, but then died at the age of 98. Her name was Irena Sendler from Warsaw, Poland. During World War II, Irena worked as a plumbing and sewer specialist in the Jewish ghetto of Warsaw. But her real purpose and mission was to try to save as many Jews as possible from the Nazis, who were starting to mass murder thousands and ultimately 6 million Jews in the Holocaust. Irena smuggled babies out of the ghetto in the bottom of her toolbox, and for the larger kids, she had a burlap sack in the back of her truck. By the end of the war, Irena had smuggled out and saved 2,500 babies and children. She also helped rescue about 500 adults. When Irena was eventually caught by the Nazis, they broke both her legs and her arms. But she kept a record of the names of all the children she had smuggled out in a glass jar that she buried in her backyard. After the war was over, she tried to locate any parents that may have survived and reunite them with their children whom she had saved. Of course, most of the parents had been murdered in the Nazi death camps. So Irena placed these orphan children into foster homes or families who adopted them. Irena Sendler conquered evil with compassion and courage. Throughout her life, she told people, "Keep bringing light to the world and never stop repairing broken hearts and lives." There are people all around us, in our workplace, school, neighborhood, or village, even in our own family, who are hurting and need our compassion and courage to help them. God has placed you there to be His heart and hands extended to them, to help change their life and to fight against injustice, abuse, and evil with His powerful weapons of grace and truth. Nothing can heal and change hearts except God's real love and light, which only Jesus can give. Won't you ask Him to take control of your heart so you can be moved with His compassion and courage to do whatever it takes to comfort and help those you know are suffering? Just think a minute. If you'd like a free CD of our top 40 programs, write to us on the internet at www.thinkaminute.com.

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1: Emo, so if I come out one day time on the tie around Point Chevalier, Western Spring City, bound to Swurono, first ball of the day all the tie around Rainbow's End, northbound on Lusa Fulu. First block off on the neighbor on the tile, is buying on what I so long on the limb sound and move on this part of the to the my little. Yeah, I'm gonna walk a good time in the way tile foam quite marry for the flow, the traffic light called Kyle's funny. Yeah, look one out of one in the way time on the tile for.

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I'll be lolly. I'll be courier. I'll be no for half. I'll be valele. Markalapu. Malo. 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
1: Hey, are you cycling this weekend?
2: Yeah, heading out tomorrow.
1: Okay, remember to have a hmm.
2: Eh?
1: Yeah, go hard, but have a hmm first. And wear all that fancy protective gear you've got. Because you're the best with getting the kids to help in the community garden, and we're going to need all hands on deck if we're going to get those tomatoes as big as last year.
2: Yeah, those tomatoes were like volleyballs. Will do.
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5: Ua mawhai nei ono fa atu wantu toa papale Digicel I lunga o leo pengata wha ilangi a le ClickX Pacific. 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
6: 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Tanga iana ele Facebook, ma le upenga te failangi I mulimau. Mo nisi fam talanga, wala au mai le Fern Immigration Services. O lua tasi, tasi lima tasi, o lima.

0: In this update, Nationals questioning where Labor will get the money to fund its $4 billion election pledge. The party's promising to fund new state homes, schools and hospital upgrades. Leader Chris Hipkins says the money would come from the government's capital allowance. But Nationals housing and infrastructure spokesperson Chris Bishop says they live in a fiscal fantasy land.
1: You can't just magic money up. It all has to come from somewhere. It's either borrowed money or it's from future tax revenue, but they've got to work out where all that comes from.
0: Lung cancer numbers are expected to swell. An editorial in today's New Zealand Medical Journal says the number of cases will double by 2044 to more than 4,000 a year. Public health professor Ross Lawrenson says that's because of an ageing population. He says the disease is often picked up late because its symptoms could be tied to a range of conditions.
2: Compared with breast cancer or prostate cancer, which are both picked up through screening, you know, lung cancer is something that at the moment we only picked up symptomatically.
0: The government's ignored official advice when pushing ahead with scrapping the Broadcasting Standards Authority. Documents released by the Ministry for Culture and Heritage reveal that Media Minister Paul Goldsmith was told that abolishing it could carry more costs than benefits. Officials had warned that audiences could face fewer protections against unfair and inaccurate media content, suggesting BSA reform would be a better option. The insurance industry is uncertain about a potential government insurer, an idea floated by consultants. Firm Meville Jessop Weaver notes it's a rough outline aiming to generate discussion rather than a formal proposal. The paper suggests a government insurer could provide relatively high fees for otherwise uninsurable homes, allowing buyouts in the event of a severe flood. Insurance Council CEO Chris Farfoy says the market model doesn't need a change, noting we already have the Natural Hazards Commission, which is backed by the taxpayer. And Auckland Airport's encouraging travellers to pack smart these school holidays, and remember batteries, including AirPods, need to be carried on not packed in checked luggage. Today we'll see the busiest day for both domestic arrivals and departures across the period. That's news. In sport, an evenly contested opening day at golf's President's Cup on the Medina course in Chicago. The United States lead 3-2 in the hunt for at least 15.5 points to win over the next 3 days. Ryan Fox's debut with Adam Scott has resulted in a 3-2 defeat to Americans Wyndham Clark and Colin Morikawa. Justin Thomas and Jackson Koivun, alongside Scotty Scheffler and Sam Burns, earned further victories for the hosts. Hideki Matsuyama and Ryo Hisatsune and the Kims, Siwoo and Tom, helped balance the ledger for the internationals. Wellington Rugby has gone to the Dogs, at least on Sunday. Fans are encouraged to bring pooches to the City Stadium for the Wellington Waikato NPC match in what's been marketed as Bark in the Park. That's sport. I'm Malcolm Jordan.
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2: 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Your smile is our care.